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4: Mainly clear skies with fog at times tonight with lows around 59. Southeasterly winds 5 to 10 miles per hour. Highs level off around 90 with fog in spots. Early tomorrow, cloudy skies with a few peaks of sun. Lows level off around 58. Tomorrow night, mainly clear skies. From the CAMI Weather Center, I'm meteorologist Paul Trombley. Currently 77.
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8: Lows level off around 59 and foggy tonight under partly cloudy skies. Winds out of the southeast, 5 to 10 miles per hour. Daytime highs approaching 90 with fog in spots. Early tomorrow, sunshine mixed with clouds at times. Lows level off around 58. Tomorrow night, mainly clear. From the Cami Weather Center, I'm meteorologist Paul Trombley. Right now, 77.
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0: Tomorrow, sunshine mixed with clouds at times. Lows level off around 58. Tomorrow night, mainly clear. From the CAMI Weather Center, I'm meteorologist Paul Trombley. Right now, 76.
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7: Lows level off around 59 and foggy tonight under partly cloudy skies. Winds out of the southeast, 5 to 10 miles per hour. Daytime highs approaching 90 with fog in spots. Early tomorrow, sunshine mixed with clouds at times. Lows level off around 58. Tomorrow night, mainly clear. From the Cami Weather Center, I'm meteorologist Paul Trombley. Right now, 76.
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0: level off around 59 and foggy tonight under partly cloudy skies. Southeasterly winds 5 to 10 miles an hour. Sunshine mixed with clouds at times, with fog in spots early tomorrow. Highs level off around 90. 58 tomorrow night, mainly clear. From the CAMI Weather Center, I'm Derek Height. Right now, 72.
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8: Lowest level off around 59 and foggy tonight under partly cloudy skies. Southeasterly winds 5 to 10 miles an hour. Sunshine mixed with clouds at times with fog in spots early tomorrow. Highs level off around 90. 58 tomorrow night, mainly clear. From the Cammy Weather Center, I'm Derek Height. Right now, 72.
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3: Lows level off around 59 and foggy tonight under partly cloudy skies. Southeasterly winds 5 to 10 miles an hour. Sunshine mixed with clouds at times, with fog in spots early tomorrow. Highs level off around 90. 58 tomorrow night, mainly clear. From the Cammy Weather Center, I'm Derek Height. Currently 69.

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0: Here's a song I wrote on a plane between Dallas and Austin. Going to El Paso. Whoops. Now this is what gave us the idea to come down here. This is a song about a guy that probably did as much for our kind of music as anybody.
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8: Lows level off around 59 and foggy tonight under partly cloudy skies. Southeasterly winds 5 to 10 miles an hour. Sunshine mixed with clouds at times, with fog in spots early tomorrow. Highs level off around 90. 58 tomorrow night, mainly clear. From the Cami Weather Center, I'm Derek Height. Currently 69.
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5: Lows level off around 59 and foggy tonight under partly cloudy skies. Southeasterly winds 5 to 10 miles an hour. Sunshine mixed with clouds at times, with fog in spots early tomorrow. Highs level off around 90. 58 tomorrow night, mainly clear. From the CAMI Weather Center, I'm Derek Height. Currently, it's 68 degrees.
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8: Lows level off around 59 and foggy tonight under partly cloudy skies. Southeasterly winds 5 to 10 miles an hour. Sunshine mixed with clouds at times, with fog in spots early tomorrow. Highs level off around 90. 58 tomorrow night, mainly clear. From the Cami Weather Center, I'm Derek Height. Right now, 67.
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2: Lows around 57. Fog in spots overnight under partly cloudy skies. Southeast winds 5 to 10 miles an hour. Daytime highs approaching 88 with fog in spots early Friday, a blend of clouds and sun. Friday night, lows level off around 59. From the Cammy Weather Center, I'm Derek Hike. Right now, it's 66 degrees.
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0: lows around 57. Fog in spots overnight under partly cloudy skies. Southeast winds 5 to 10 miles an hour. Daytime highs approaching 88 with fog in spots early Friday, a blend of clouds and sun. Friday night, lows level off around 59. From the CAMI Weather Center, I'm Derek Hike. Right now, it's 65 degrees.
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2: A dense fog advisory continues until 9 a.m. today. Sunshine mixed with clouds at times, with fog in spots early today, with daytime highs approaching 88. Winds out of the east, 5 to 10 miles an hour. Mainly clear skies tonight. Lows dip down to about 59. From the Cammie Weather Center, I'm Derek Height. Right now, it's 65 degrees.
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2: A dense fog advisory continues until 9 a.m. today. Sunshine mixed with clouds at times, with fog in spots early today, with daytime highs approaching 88. Winds out of the east, 5 to 10 miles an hour. Mainly clear skies tonight. Lows dip down to about 59. From the Cami Weather Center, I'm Derek Height. Right now, it's 65 degrees.
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3: A dense fog advisory remains in effect. Slight chance of rain showers with fog in spots early today. Otherwise, a mix of clouds and sun. High temperatures reach up to 88. East winds 5 to 10 miles per hour. Lows dip down to about 59. Tonight, mainly clear skies. From the Cami Weather Center, I'm meteorologist Jennifer Wojcicki. Currently, it's 65 degrees.
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8: A dense fog advisory remains in effect. Slight chance of rain showers with fog and spots early today. Otherwise, a mix of clouds and sun. High temperatures reach up to 88. East winds 5 to 10 miles per hour. Lows dip down to about 59. Tonight, mainly clear skies. From the CAMI Weather Center, I'm meteorologist Jennifer Wojcicki. Right now, 64.
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9: A dense fog advisory continues until 9 a.m. today. Sunshine mixed with clouds at times, with fog in spots early today, with daytime highs approaching 88. Winds out of the east, 5 to 10 miles per hour. Lows level off around 59. Tonight, mainly clear skies. From the CAMI Weather Center, I'm meteorologist Jennifer Wojcicki. Right now, it's 64 degrees.
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0: Kimmy Country, I'm Paul Perkins. Good morning. We've got Friday Breakfast with Legends lined up. Jody Fee, Kathy Mattea, and Clint Black. As for Johnny Paycheck, he's calling it good early.
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Kimmy Country, we've got all kinds of chances this weekend for you to get registered to win our big prizes for the summer, including a Chevy Silverado, including at the Flatwater Bank Customer Appreciation Lunch in Gothenburg today at 11 until 1. We are headed to Oxford Turkey Days in the parade this evening at 7. Registration's downtown until 9. A new event, the Blacktop Classic Car Show in Cozad tomorrow, 11 until 1.

On in Loop City for Polish Days. The parade tomorrow morning at 10:30. Registration's downtown until 12:30. Also, the Okano Fireman's Barbecue tomorrow evening, 5 until 7.

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1: With the latest in ag information on the Rural Radio Network, good morning. I'm Chad Moyer. 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Well, the sell-off continues in almost everything agricultural. July wheat fell for an 11th consecutive session yesterday. Corn dropped for a 5th consecutive session. Yesterday, soybeans were hit hard amid weak demand and favorable crop weather, prompting outside investors to liquidate even more net long positions in their futures and options markets. The hope in all of this is that farmers took care of some of the sales maybe 60 cents ago. Weekly export sales showed corn, wheat, soybean, meal, oil crop totals falling below trade expectations. Soybean sales at the bottom of expectations. New crop corn sales did beat expectations. Additionally, yesterday, USDA confirmed flash sale of corn to South Korea. Today, we get CFTC data. Of course, that comes out after the trade closes for the week. Crude oil prices slipped early this morning. Investors awaiting new developments in the Middle East. Rain is in the forecast for the Western Corn Belt for this weekend. Scattered showers will fall in the plains through Monday as well. China's wheat crop has been hit by heavy rains, may have 10 million metric tons downgraded from food to feed quality. Here in the overnight session, grains are trading mixed. July corn 3 3/4 down to 420 3/4. December down 3 1/4 at 448 1/2. July soybeans 1 1/2 down at 1128. New crop November up 1 1/4 at 1142 3/4. July bean oil up 13. July soybean meal is up 10 cents a ton. July Kansas City wheat down 1 1/4 at 619. September off 1 1/2, 630 1/2. 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
9: A dense fog advisory continues until 9 a.m. today. Sunshine mixed with clouds at times, with fog and spots early today, with daytime highs approaching 88. Winds out of the east, 5 to 10 miles per hour. Lows level off around 59. Tonight, mainly clear skies. From the Cami Weather Center, I'm meteorologist Jennifer Wojcicki. Right now, it's 64 degrees.
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This song you probably hear often during this time of year, wedding season. There's George Strait on Kimmy Country. I'm Paul Perkins. Not too far off, we've got more Breakfast with the Legends, Alan Jackson, Alabama, and BJ Thomas.

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10: For KRVN News, I'm Bob Brogan. The annual Rocky Mountain Race Week, described as the ultimate test of drag racers, gets underway this week. They will be competing on quarter-mile strips every day for a week. Rocky Mountain Race Week has roots tied back to the Kearney Raceway Park. The event was started in Kearney almost 20 years ago by Matt and June Frost. The event kicks off today in Great Bend, Kansas, with the pre-party. The racers then hit the strip on Saturday, June 6th, and make their way to Kearney for the second day of racing, Sunday, June 7th, at Kearney Raceway Park. On their way through, the racers will be stopping at the Holdridge Eagles Club mural as a photo checkpoint. Racers are required to take a picture at certain photo documentation stops along the way to prove that the car is being driven on the route and not being towed or anything that would make the racer ineligible. Joe Roach, who manages the Kearney Raceway Park, said that the racers will be coming through Holdridge Sunday, June 7th, between 8 a.m. and 3 p.m.
0: But there's going to be almost 275 cars that are registered in this event that are going to be coming through. So it's going to look like a gigantic high horsepower parade through Holdridge all day Sunday.
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11: A dense fog advisory continues until 9 a.m. today. Sunshine mixed with clouds at times, with fog in spots early today, with daytime highs approaching 88. East winds 5 to 10 miles per hour. Mainly clear skies. Tonight, lows dip down to about 59. From the CAMI Weather Center, I'm meteorologist Jennifer Wojcicki. Currently 64.
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One of my favorites from Marty Robbins here on Country's All-Time Hits, Kimmy Country. I'm Paul Perkins. Good morning to you. We've got more Breakfast with the Legends coming soon. Conway Twitty, Willie, and Travis Tritt. Here's the biggest song in 1992 from Winona.

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Kimmy Country, if you can't get a ticket to Alan Jackson's sold-out finale later this month in Nashville, we've got some good news. You can watch it later this year as a primetime network special on NBC. No date has been set. The guest of honor, going to be joined by a who's who of country superstars. It's going to be big.

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1: The spout has turned on in many parts of Nebraska, but some areas still missing out. I'm Alex Makovica, joining you with this morning's check of agriculture news on the Rural Radio Network. Good morning. Jalen Ravenscroft and her family are in Cherry County.
2: It's still pretty dry. I mean, about a month ago, you could just see all of it burning to the south of us. Weather-wise, I mean, we're still praying for rain. I think everybody is.
1: In southwest Nebraska, in Chase and Dundee counties, though, Grant Jones and his family operation has finally caught some meaningful moisture.
3: Basically, in the last couple of weeks, we've really changed everything around. I hate to even say it, but I just can't believe how green we are and how quickly we turned around here.
1: That rainfall allowing him and many other producers to finally turn their pears out to grass.
3: And that'll be a good feeling to have that job rounded up done.
1: Nebraska did see modest improvement in drought conditions during the past week, according to the drought monitor released yesterday. The share of the state in moderate drought or worse fell from 90% to about 83%, while severe drought or worse declined from 59% to 55%. Despite the improvement, though, more than 93% of Nebraska still remains at least abnormally dry. Well, a new national study has found women are playing an increasingly visible leadership role in the ag industry while identifying areas where additional support is needed. This has been done by the American Farm Bureau Federation, surveying over 4,000 women in the ag industry from all 50 states. 9 out of 10 respondents say they feel confident speaking publicly about the ag industry. At the same time, women identifying key needs, including business and financial management training, also skills development and caregiving responsibilities. From the Nebraska Soybean Board Studios, I'm Alex Makovica. What started as a small roadside stand in eastern Nebraska has grown into a destination farm and regional food hub for thousands each year.
4: Nobody in our small Bible study group had been to a real working farm before, which really shocked us living in Nebraska.
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4: We as farmers really had to kind of step up and tell our stories better than we were before.
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11: A dense fog advisory continues until 9 a.m. today. Sunshine mixed with clouds at times, with fog in spots early today, with daytime highs approaching 88. East winds 5 to 10 miles per hour. Mainly clear skies. Tonight, lows dip down to about 59. From the CAMI Weather Center, I'm meteorologist Jennifer Wojcicki. Currently 64.
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0: Well, the Nebraska men's basketball program will face an old rival this December. Nebraska will battle Missouri. The matchup between a pair of longtime conference foes is set for Saturday, December 12th at the T-Mobile Center in Kansas City. Now, both Nebraska and Missouri are certainly on the upswing as the Huskers are coming off a school record 28-win season and an NCAA Sweet 16 appearance. Well, the Tigers have reached the NCAA tournament in each out of the past two seasons. The 68th annual Nebraska Shrine Bowl is set for tomorrow in Kearney. Trevin Berry of Lexington will be representing his hometown in the Minutemen program, and he says this is a very big deal for him.
1: It's a great opportunity. You know, I am very fortunate to be selected to play. We've had a lot of hardships at home this year, you know, but it defines my hometown and who we are. It's no matter what happens, we're always going to persevere through it, and we're going to show what Lexington's made of.
0: Berry will be a member of the North squad tomorrow. Kickoff is set for Fort, Ron, and Carol Cope Stadium in Kearney at UNK. Super Regionals take place this weekend in the NCAA Men's Baseball Tournament. Kansas and Oklahoma will meet up in an interesting matchup. That one starts late tomorrow afternoon in Lawrence. The other matchups include West Virginia against Cal Poly, Troy against Little Rock, Alabama squares off against St. John's, it's North Carolina versus USC, Texas battles Oregon, Auburn has a matchup with Ole Miss, who won the Lincoln Regional, and it's Georgia against Mississippi State. Texas has won its second consecutive Women's College World Series National Championship. This time, Texas Tech could not force a decisive Game 3, losing 2-1 last night. Longhorns now with those back-to-back national titles, and they've advanced to the championship series in four out of the past five seasons. Bad news for the Yankees. Aaron Judge is out for the foreseeable future. The team announced that Judge has been diagnosed with a stress fracture in the first rib on his right side. He will be reportedly examined in 4 to 6 weeks and is expected to return at some point this season. Through 59 games this year, Judge was doing what Judge does. He was hitting .248 with 17 home runs and 38 runs driven in. In Major League Baseball action, Kansas City fought off Minnesota 8-6. Baltimore and the Yankees were winners. In Interleague action, Toronto, the Cubs, and Pittsburgh all picked up wins. Over to the National League, it was Philadelphia over San Diego 6-4. San Francisco and Arizona also notched wins. NHL finals, Stanley Cup finals, and overtime, Carolina with a 4-3 win over Vegas. That series is now tied at a game apiece. That is a look at sports. For more, you can find that anytime at krvn.com. I'm Jason Jorgensen.
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Kimmy Country, a country legend with a birthday today. Don Reed of the Staller Brothers is 81. Ron Livingston, he played Peter in Office Space. 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Also actor Mark Wahlberg, 55.

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9: KRVN News, I'm Bob Brogan. The Lexington Planning Commission has recommended to the City Council that a conditional use permit application for a downtown church be denied. Juan Carlos Bonilla appeared before the Planning Commission on behalf of the Rock of Horeb Pentecostal Church, which currently holds a permit for a building at 503 North Washington. Bonilla said that they would like to move to a building down the block at 519 North Washington to accommodate their growing congregation. The city's development services director, Bill Breck, said that he had fielded five or six phone calls, mostly from business interests in the downtown.
10: Clearly, we'd like to see the downtown be more commercial-oriented. Now they think that, you know, using these storefronts for churches is probably not the best use for the buildings.
9: Commission members expressed concern about available parking spaces. Following discussion, the commission voted 4-2 to recommend denial of the conditional use permit application to the city council. Those opposed cited safety standards and city code that the use of the building as a church would impede the orderly development of surrounding property and that the church would substantially increase the movement of traffic on public streets. Breck said there was no immediate off-street parking to the proposed location. The only other permitted church in the downtown area is the Islamic Center, which benefits from an adjacent parking lot. Other conditional use permits issued for churches in the downtown have expired and are no longer active. For KRVN News, I'm Bob Brogan.
11: A dense fog advisory continues until 9 a.m. today. Sunshine mixed with clouds at times, with fog in spots early today, with daytime highs approaching 88. East winds 5 to 10 miles per hour. mainly clear skies. Tonight, lows dip down to about 59. From the CAMI Weather Center, I'm meteorologist Jennifer Wojcicki. Currently, 64.
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Gimme Country, Christian Schwartz keeps those legends rolling for your Friday midday, 10 until 2. I'm Paul Perkins. We're just ahead of Doug Stone, Ronnie Millsap, and Martina McBride.

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Ronnie Millsap on Kimmy Country. Ronnie Yates and the Original Country Gold taking your request. And this weekend, spotlighting the music of Clint Black, spotlighting his new memoir. That's tomorrow night, 7 until midnight, here on Kimmy Country.

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1: A dense fog advisory continues until 9 a.m. today. Sunshine mixed with clouds at times, with fog in spots early today, with daytime highs approaching 88. East winds 5 to 10 miles per hour. Mainly clear skies. Tonight, lows dip down to about 59. From the CAMI Weather Center, I'm meteorologist Jennifer Wojcicki. Currently, it's 65 degrees.
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And in 1996, the second number one for Ty Herndon, country's all-time hits, Can Be Country. I'm Paul Perkins. Diamond Rio is just ahead of your opening markets. Also still to come, we've got T.G. Shepherd and Faith Hill.

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8: For KRVN News, I'm Bob Brogan. We'll get a fresh look at the state of the labor market with the release of May's jobs report today. Economists expect the economy to have added 85,000 jobs last month, following a better-than-expected 115,000 in April. The unemployment rate is expected to remain steady at 4.3%. Nebraska Senator Pete Ricketts believes the votes can be rounded up to pass nationwide year-round E-15 in the U.S. Senate, though he says getting about 7 to 8 of the 11 undecided Democratic senators from Western states on board will be the key to finalizing it. Because of the packed legislative calendar, which includes appropriations bills, the National Defense Authorization Act, and the Farm Bill, Ricketts believes passing the E-15 measure as a standalone bill is unlikely.
9: My concern is finding time to be able to get this done as a standalone bill and looking for something we can maybe attach it to that is already moving, that is going through that process. I'll continue to work with leadership. I've had the conversation with Leader Thune as well about how important E-15 all year round is. So we're going to be working to build that support and looking for a vehicle to get it moved.
8: Ricketts says the heavy agenda of bills facing the Senate is the reason that he thinks attaching the E-15 measure to another bill is the best way to get it approved, rather than trying to get a standalone vote on the measure. For KRVN News, I'm Bob Brogan.
10: A dense fog advisory continues until 9 a.m. today. Sunshine mixed with clouds at times, with fog and spots early today, with daytime highs approaching 88. East winds 5 to 10 miles per hour. Mainly clear skies. Tonight, lows dip down to about 59. From the CAMI Weather Center, I'm meteorologist Jennifer Wojcicki. Currently 66.
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from Bryn Gosden. I'm Paul Perkins. What do you know? We made it to a Friday. That weekend, not too far off, just hours away, kicking off the workday. Nonstop Legends, George Strait, Kenny Rogers, and Steve Warner.

Big Town Friends and Kenny Rogers here on Country's All-Time Hits. 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It all starts at the Flatwater Bank Customer Appreciation Lunch in Gothenburg. Later on today, 11 until 1. This evening, we're headed to Oxford for Turkey Days in the parade at 7 o'clock. Registration's downtown until 9 o'clock. Also going to be at the Blacktop Classic Car Show in Cozad tomorrow, 11 until 1. Headed to Loop City for Polish Days in the parade at 10:30. 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
1: 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Grains are mostly lower here this morning, with the exception of spring wheat, which is trying to bounce very slightly ahead of the weekend, but is quickly falling under pressure from the rest of the complex. Crude oil futures continue to leak lower as the ceasefire in the Middle East stands on shaky ground. And corn futures are 2 to 3 cents lower in follow-through liquidation. And soybeans, though they're a little higher overnight, have fallen under pressure as well. We did have some early support from a new sale of soybean meal to the Philippines, but that quickly faded as trade got going here this morning. And cattle futures are higher so far. Feeders closed Thursday, limit up, and so cattle are trading with expanded limits today. Live contracts have $12.75 and feeders have $16 limits, and so far support to keep the momentum higher is there. July corn is down 4 at 420 and a half. December down 3 and 3 quarters at 448. July soybeans are down 4 and a quarter at 1125 and a half. November down 3 and 3 quarters at 1137 and 3 quarters. July Chicago wheat is unchanged at 581 and 3 quarters. September down 3 quarters at 594 and a half. July Kansas City wheat is down 3 1/4 at 617. September down 3 3/4 at 628 1/4. June live cattle are up $1.85 at 251.02. August up 240 at 243.92. August feeders up 410 at 357.47. September up $4 at 354.37. July lean hogs are down 240 at 99.20. And August down 165 at 97.62 here on the Rural Radio Network.
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6: Sunshine mixed with clouds at times today, with daytime highs approaching 88. Winds out of the east 5 to 10 miles per hour. Lows dip down to about 59. Tonight, mainly clear skies. Lots of sunshine tomorrow. Highs level off around 94. From the CAMI Weather Center, I'm meteorologist Jennifer Wojcicki. Currently 66.
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Kimmy Country, get your weekend kicked off this afternoon with John Willis, 2 until 7. I'm Paul Perkins. Coming up, we've got Susie Maugus, Dwight Yoakam, and Mark Chestnut. She's got it all. This is Kenny Chesney.

Little Sister and Dwight Yoakam on Country's All-Time Hits. Kimmy Country, I'm Paul Perkins. Have a great Friday and an even better weekend. Christian Schwartz up next at 10. He starts his show with George Jones and Don Williams.

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3: Well, I left Kentucky back in 49 and went to Detroit working on assembly line. 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
4: Well, the Lexington Planning Commission has recommended to the City Council that a conditional use permit application for a downtown church be denied. Juan Carlos Bonillo appeared before the Planning Commission on behalf of the Rock of Oreb Pentecostal Church, which currently holds a permit for a building at 503 North Washington. Bonilla said they would like to move to a building down the block at 519 North Washington to accommodate their growing congregation. The city's development services director, Bill Breck, said he had fielded five or six phone calls, mostly from business interests in the downtown.
12: Clearly, we'd like to see the downtown be more commercial-oriented. They think that you know, using these storefronts for churches is probably not the best use for the buildings.
4: Commission members expressed concern about available parking spaces. Following discussion, the commission voted 4-2 to recommend denial of the conditional use permit application to the city council. The opposed cited safety standards and city code that the use of the building as a church would impede the orderly development of surrounding property and that the church would substantially increase the movement of traffic on public streets. Breck said there was no immediate off-street parking to the proposed location. The only other permitted church in the downtown area is the Islamic Center, which benefits from an adjacent public parking lot. Other conditional use permits issued for churches in the downtown have expired and no longer are active. For KRBN News, I'm Ellen Simmons.
6: Sunshine mixed with clouds at times today, with daytime highs approaching 88. Winds out of the east, 5 to 10 miles per hour. Lows dip down to about 59. Tonight, mainly clear skies. Lots of sunshine. Tomorrow, highs level off around 94. From the CAMI Weather Center, I'm meteorologist Jennifer Wojcicki. Right now, it's 71 degrees.
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2: Well, you tell me how she was when you once knew her. How she played her games with many, many men. And you tell me that you don't think I'd be with her. If I could just

First recorded by Stoney Edwards back in 1972, George Jones would release his version in 1984. That was George Jones, She's My Rock, here on Cami Country. I'm Christian Schwartz here, welcoming you into the midday here on your Friday. Hope that you're having a great start to it, wherever that you happen to be. On the way, it's music from George Strait in Alabama. Right now, here's Don Williams.

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There's Alabama loving the first degree here on Cammy, playing a country's all-time hits. On the way, it's music from Joe DiMessina. Then we'll check in with the Rural Radio Network. We'll also have a look at your weather forecast on the way. Right now, here's Alan Jackson on Cammy Country.

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1: 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Grains are mixed with wheat and soybeans trying to bounce just a bit ahead of the weekend. Crude oil futures continue to leak lower as the ceasefire in the Middle East is still unsteady. Corn futures are lower with follow-through liquidation and technical selling finding new lows this morning. The pressure comes from good weather in the forecast, still bringing rains to parts of the country where drought was a concern headed into the growing season. And South America is also continuing to harvest a record-sized corn crop, with Brazil's harvest so far looking higher than the latest USDA estimate. Soybeans are very slightly higher with help from wheat and an early sale of soybean meal to the Philippines overnight. And cattle are higher so far today. We are trading with those expanded limits this morning. July corn is down 2¾ at 421¾. December down 2 at 449¾. July soybeans are down 0.5 at 1129. November up 0.5 at 1142. July Chicago wheat up 1¾ at 583¼. September up 1 at 596¼. July Kansas City wheat down 3/4 at 619¼. September down 1¼ at 630¾. July soybean meal down 280 at 310.90. July bean oil down 29 at 76. June live cattle are up 220 at 251.37. August up 292 at 244.45. August feeders are up 477 at 358.07. September up 480 at 354.87. July lean hogs are down 267 at 98.92. August down 187 at 97.40. 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
12: Sunshine mixed with clouds at times today, with daytime highs approaching 88. Winds out of the east, 5 to 10 miles per hour. Lows dip down to about 59. Tonight, mainly clear skies. Lots of sunshine. Tomorrow, highs level off around 94. From the CAMI Weather Center, I'm meteorologist Jennifer Wojcicki. Right now, it's 71 degrees.
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There's Brooks and Dunn on Cammy playing a country's all-time hits. Well, here's another reminder for you that we're going to be in Gothenburg at Flatwater Bank this morning from 11 a.m. until the afternoon at 1 p.m. And then we'll also be at Oxford for Turkey Days with the parade at 7 tonight and registration downtown until 9. That'll be your chance to register to win three big prizes for our 75th Diamond Anniversary Drive. 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

From 1982, the Oak Ridge Boys, Thank God for Kids, here on Cammy playing at Country's all-time hits. Well, we're going to have a check of the midday menu coming up before we hit 11. We'll also have a look at your news and weather as we turn the hour. Right now, it's more of great country music. Here's Marty Robbins.

Cami Country, to the folks that keep trucks rolling and supplies flowing, we thank you for keeping our country and Nebraska strong.

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8: In total, we've got over 470,000 acres of private land in Nebraska enrolled in the Open Fields and Waters, or OFW, program. We honestly enroll anything that'll have hunter opportunity. We've got between 80 and 90,000 acres of CRP, and then well over half of the rest is grassland, along with some mixed cropland, crop stubble, and other timbered areas that can provide opportunities.
7: Kester adds landowners can also benefit by allowing fishing through this program. Landowners that have farm ponds, streams, river frontage, or any type of open water, Kester says, to reach out as they pay per mile for streams and rivers and per surface acre for ponds and lakes. Those enrolled in the program are issued payments every spring. To find more info and to get signed up, go to outdoornebraska.gov. Staying on the topic of Nebraska Game and Parks, the commission will consider a recommendation to amend orders and restrict personal limits for deer permits when it meets June 12th in North Platte. Wildlife staff will recommend individuals be limited to one deer permit, down from two per calendar year, that allows the taking of an antlered deer. If adopted, it would be effective starting in 2027. In other business, the commissioners will consider changes to turkey orders that would shorten the spring season by starting it later and reducing the non-resident spring personal permit limit from two to one. To view a complete agenda, visit outdoornebraska.gov and search for public notices. For KRBN News, I'm Ellen Simmons.
0: A mix of clouds and sun this afternoon with daytime highs approaching 88. Northeasterly winds 5 to 10 miles per hour. Mainly clear skies. Tonight, lows dip down to about 59. Highs level off around 94. Tomorrow, mainly clear. From the CAMI Weather Center, I'm meteorologist Jennifer Wojcicki. Currently, it's 75 degrees.
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0: From 1985, hit number 2 on the Billboard Hot Country Singles chart. That was Janie Freaky. She's single again here on Cammy Country. Welcoming you into the 11 o'clock hour here on the midday. I'm Christian Schwartz here, hanging out with you here on your Friday. We're going to bring you music from Roseanne Cash and Kenny Rogers coming up. Right now, we're slowing it down for Colin Ray.
1: I read a note my grandma wrote back in 19. 19-

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1: On a warm summer's evening, on a train bound for nowhere, met up with a gambler. We were both too tired to sleep, so we took turns of staring out the window at the darkness till boredom overtook us.

Kenny Rogers with The Gambler here on Cammy, playing your country's all-time hits. Well, we talked a lot about the 75th Diamond Anniversary Drive, making a couple of stops today. Again, we're going to be in Gothenburg from right now until about 1 p.m. at Flatwater Bank. We'll also be in Oxford tonight for Turkey Days with the parade at 7 and registration downtown until 9. But tomorrow, we got a lot of events coming your way. Of course, we'll be in Cozad for the Blacktop Classic Car Show from 11 a.m. to 1 p.m. We're going to be in Loop City for the Polish Days with parade at 10:30, registration until noon 30. And then we'll be at the Oconto Fireman's Barbecue, registration from 5 to 7 p.m. Again, we're giving away three big prizes for you to register to win. 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Find all the details there, including a full schedule of events that we're going to be at in the

0: ag market information from Cami.
1: Good morning, I'm Lacey Shippey for the Rural Radio Network, and it's time now to take a look at our midday livestock trade with livestock market analyst Kyle Bumstead. And Kyle, everybody is curious how these cattle are going to end the week after yesterday's limit up in the feeders. Tell me what you're making of trade today.
2: That's right, Lacey. We were limited up yesterday. We do have expanded limits today. We did not get anywhere near using those, but definitely something here when you're looking at feeder cattle, potentially a $16 limit move here today. So we did see that overnight here, yesterday's feeder cattle index is up $2.17 here at 361.38 with a daily average of 375.94 on 4,326 head. Ogallala was half that total volume there at 386. Pratt was 366 up 5. Woodward was 362 up 4. Today we got Fort Pierre has a big sale today plus the direct trade. And I'm looking for a higher index here on Monday unless the direct trade is just terrible, which it was last week. So we'll just kind of have to keep our eyes on that. Most of those southern cattle were pretty ugly here last week, so I'm hoping that today is a little better. Now, on the future side of things here, like I said, 356.22 and a half, that's going to be a big area for us to reclaim here and try to close the buff here as we finish up the week. Now, September feeders are gaining about 35 cents on the Octobers, and the Octobers are gaining on the November. So seeing a little bit of a bull spreading out there in the feeders, but the front month here, August, is kind of underpinned here. It's up 227, while that September is up 235. So would like to see them start to lead the charge again. Live cattle side of things here, we do have these Junes at 250.90. We're trading some cash out there. We did see three lots in Colorado sold for 258. We got 258, and I've heard some 259, 258 trading here in Nebraska, and I've heard some 259 bids. So I'm hearing that there's a 258 bid south from multiple sources here, and that's kind of where things are sitting for now. So all in all, it looks like cash is going to be steady to maybe a little bit higher here this week.
1: Thank you, Kyle. That is livestock market analyst Kyle Bumstead with a look at our midday trade. I'm Lacey Shippey. 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
11: A mix of clouds and sun this afternoon with daytime highs approaching 88. Northeasterly winds 5 to 10 miles per hour. Mainly clear skies. Tonight, lows dip down to about 59. Highs level off around 94. Tomorrow, mainly clear. From the KAMI Weather Center, I'm meteorologist Jennifer Wojcicki. Currently, it's 75 degrees.
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0: Willie Nelson, Merle Haggard, Poncho and Lefty here on Camby playing a country's all-time hits as we're halfway through the 11 o'clock hour here on your Friday morning. I'm Christian Schwartz here joining you here on the midday. Before this hour is over, going to bring you music from Toby Keith and Dolly Parton right now. Here's a song that everybody can get down and sing along to. It's Shania Twain here on Camby Country.
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Dolly Parton, Tennessee Homesick Blues here on Cami Country. Well, if you're feeling hungry, another check of the midday menu is coming up before we hit noon. Right now, we're going to keep it going with country's all-time hits. Here's George Strait, Carried Away. I don't

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10: Well, the Nebraska Chamber of Commerce and Industry and the Center for Immigrant and Refugee Advancement will host the second Welcoming Workforce Summit July 23rd at the Holthus Convention Center in York, bringing together employers and organizations to discuss Nebraska's evolving immigration landscape. 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Registration is required for the public event. Well, a new hands-on learning destination opens today in central Nebraska. Steve White reports from Grand Island.
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11: Epic is located at Ryder Park near Tornado Hill in Grand Island, with day passes, memberships, and summer camps available. 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
13: Sunshine mixed with clouds at times this afternoon, with daytime highs approaching 90. Winds out of the northeast, 5 to 10 miles per hour. Lows level off around 59. Tonight, mainly clear skies. Daytime highs approaching 94. Tomorrow, mainly sunny skies. From the CAMI Weather Center, I'm meteorologist Jennifer Wojcicki. Currently 75.
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From 1982, the second single from her fifth studio album, Unlimited, that is Reba McEntire, Can't Even Get the Blues, here on Cami Country. Good Friday afternoon out there, wherever that you happen to be. Christian Schwartz here, hanging out with you here on the midday. Hope that your day is going swell so far. We're going to bring you music from Shenandoah, Lee Greenwood, and Mark Chestnut coming up this hour. Right now, if you're feeling hungry, maybe have some burgers and fries. Here's Charlie Fry. Burgers.

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Getting patriotic there with Lee Greenwood here on Cammy playing a country's all-time hits. Well, Nebraska is the home of the good life and great beef. 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Here's Mark Chestnut. Hank Williams Jr. is on the way. 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
1: 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The grains are extending their losses into the noon hour with lower crude, a higher dollar, and a broad risk-off trade that's scoring new lows here today. The weather for the next week looks to add some moisture back into regions that have been very dry, and then the temperatures warm up to help to get the growing season underway. Demand for U.S. grains, particularly soybeans, has not been very supportive this week, and so we've got some continued fund liquidation and technical selling. Cattle futures, though, have continued yesterday's rally into today, though not quite as strongly, and we have turned slightly negative in the feeders just now, and we pulled off our highs in the live cattle quite a ways with the outside market influence for live cattle. July corn is down 6 3/4 at 417 3/4. December down 6 at 445 3/4. July soybeans are down 11 1/4 at 1118 1/4. November down 8 at 1133 1/2. July Chicago wheat is down 2 1/4 at 579 1/2. September down 2 1/2 at 592 3/4. July Kansas City wheat down 2 1/4 at 618. September down 2 3/4 at 629 1/4. July soybean meal down 430 at 309.40. July bean oil down 254 at 73.75. June live cattle are up $1.02 at 250.20. August up 7 cents at 241.60. August feeders are down 87 at 352.50. September down 70 at 349.37. July lean hogs are down 265 at 98.95. 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
7: Partly cloudy this afternoon with a high of 90. Northeasterly winds 5 to 10 miles per hour. Lows dip down to about 59 tonight. Mainly clear skies. Mainly sunny skies tomorrow. Daytime highs approaching 94. Temps above average Sunday and Monday with highs in the upper 80s. Slight chance of thunderstorms Monday. From the CAMI Weather Center, I'm meteorologist Paul Trombley. Right now, 76.
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Randy Travis on Cammy playing you America's music icons as we're hitting halfway through the noon hour here on your Friday. I'm Christian Schwartz here hanging out with you. Hope you're having a great day out there, whether at home, on the road, or at work. Thank you so much for making us a part of your day playing you America's music icons here on Cammy Country. And we're going to have more icons on the way, including Neil McCoy and Dwight Yoakam. Right now, ladies and gentlemen, and everyone in between, here's Mr. Conway Twitty.

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7: The annual Rocky Mountain Race Week, described as the ultimate test for drag racers, gets underway this week. They will be competing on quarter-mile strips every day for a week. Rocky Mountain Race Week has roots tied back to the Kearney Raceway Park. This event was started in Kearney almost 20 years ago by Matt and June Frost. The event kicks off today in Great Bend, Kansas, with the pre-party. The racers then hit the strip Saturday, June 6th, and make their way to Kearney, Nebraska, for the second day of racing, Sunday, June 7th, at Kearney Raceway Park. On their way through, the racers will be stopping at the Holdridge Eagles Club mural as a photo checkpoint. Racers are required to take a picture at certain photo documentation stops along the way to prove that the car is being driven on the route and not being towed or anything that would make the racer ineligible. Joe Roach, who manages the Kearney Raceway Park, says that the racers will be coming through Holdridge Sunday, June 7th between 8 a.m. and 3 p.m.
8: But there's going to be almost 275 cars that are registered in this event that are going to be coming through. So it's going to look like a gigantic high horsepower parade through Holdridge all day Sunday.
7: For more information, visit the Facebook page for the Kearney Raceway Park, and you can visit RockyMountainRaceWeek.com for additional details. Well, a Cozad man has been arrested on a warrant for child sexual assault. Dawson County court records show 53-year-old Kenneth Bissell is charged with first-degree sexual assault of a child, a Class 1B felony punishable by up to life in prison if convicted. Court records detailing the nature of the crime have been sealed by the court. Bissell was arraigned on the charge Thursday, where his bond was set at 10% of $250,000. He has a preliminary hearing scheduled for June 16th at 11 a.m. For KRVN News, I'm Ellen Simmons.
9: mainly sunny this afternoon with a high of 90. Northeast winds 5 to 10 miles per hour. Lows around 59 tonight, mainly clear skies. High of 94 tomorrow, mainly sunny skies. Temps above average Sunday and Monday with highs in the upper 80s. Slight chance for storms Monday. From the CAMI Weather Center, I'm meteorologist Paul Trombley. Right now, 76.
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That's Sawyer Brown, Step That Step, here on Cammy, playing you America's Music Icons. Christian Schwartz here, welcoming you into the 1 o'clock hour here on your Friday afternoon. Hope that you've been having a great day and a good start to the weekend, wherever that you happen to be. On the way, we're going to bring you music from Johnny Lee and Don Williams, but right now, here's Garth Brooks.

in the night. A willing woman to hold me tight. But in the middle of love's embrace,

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Well, coming up on June 8th, it's Legion Baseball action between Lexington and the Broken Bow Juniors. 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
1: 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Grain trade is going to end the week to the downside once again here today as the risk-off trading has extended losses into the close. Crude oil is nearly $3 lower on the day, which is weighed even heavier on soybean oil and the soybean markets. The weather for the week looks to add some moisture back into regions that have been very dry, and then the temperatures will warm up to get the growing season underway. Demand for U.S. grains, particularly soybeans, has not been supportive this week, so we have continued fund liquidation and technical selling. But with the fall in bean prices, the U.S. has become more competitive on the global market, so trade will be anxious to see if China steps in to make any purchases. July corn is down 7.5 at 417, December down 6 at 445.75. July soybeans are down 9.5 at 1120, November down 5.75 at 1135.75. July

0: Chicago wheat is down two and a half at 579 and a quarter. September down 3 at 592 and a quarter. July Kansas City wheat down a half at 620. September down 1 at 631 and a quarter. July soybean meal down 510 at 308.60. July bean oil down 231 at 73.98. June live cattle are up 90 cents at 250.07. August up 12 at 241.65. October up 32 at 234.12. August feeders are up 52 at 353.90. September up 75 at 350.82. July lean hogs are down 280 at 98.80. August down 205 at 97.22. 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
9: Mainly sunny this afternoon with a high of 90. Northeast winds 5 to 10 miles per hour. Lows around 59 tonight, mainly clear skies. High of 94 tomorrow, mainly sunny skies. Temps above average Sunday and Monday with highs in the upper 80s. Slight chance for storms Monday. From the CAMI Weather Center, I'm meteorologist Paul Trombley. Right now, 76.
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That's George Strait with the Firemen here on Cammy playing a country's all-time hits. Well, today is June 5th. If today's your birthday, happy birthday to you. You're sharing it with these celebrities. Actor Mark Wahlberg, you might know him from his movies Boogie Nights, The Departed, or Ted. He's been in a lot of other movies. He is 55 years old today. Smooth jazz saxophonist Kenny G is 70 years old today. And country singer for the Statler Brothers, Don Reed, is 81 years old today. So happy birthday to them, and happy birthday to you as well. Here are the Statler Brothers right now with Flowers on the Wall.

The Bellamy Brothers here on Cammy playing a country's all-time hits. I'm Christian Schwartz here. Been hanging out with you on the midday here on your Friday, and that will do it for me. Hope you had a great one out there and a great week, and I do hope that you have a wonderful rest of your weekend. Thank you so much for making us a part of your day. Before I go, here's Little Texas. These are America's music icons here on Cammy Country.

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10: 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There are no margin calls. LRP is available every day after 3:30, except for holidays and the cattle on feed report days. Want to learn more about LRP? 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
6: Well, the Lexington Planning Commission has recommended to the City Council that a conditional use permit application for a downtown church be denied. Juan Carlos Bonillo appeared before the Planning Commission on behalf of the Rock of Oreb Pentecostal Church, which currently holds a permit for a building at 503 North Washington. Bonilla said they would like to move to a building down the block at 519 North Washington to accommodate their growing congregation. The city's development services director, Bill Breck, said he had fielded five or six phone calls, mostly from business interests in the downtown.
11: Clearly, we'd like to see the downtown be more commercial oriented. Yeah, they think that, you know, using these storefronts for churches is probably not the best use for the buildings.
6: Commission members expressed concern about available parking spaces. Following discussion, the commission voted 4-2 to recommend denial of the conditional use permit application to the city council. The opposed cited safety standards and city code that the use of the building as a church would impede the orderly development of surrounding property and that the church would substantially increase the movement of traffic on public streets. Breck said there was no immediate off-street parking to the proposed location. The only other permitted church in the downtown area is the Islamic Center, which benefits from an adjacent public parking lot. Other conditional use permits issued for churches in the downtown have expired and no longer are active. For KRVN News, I'm Ellen Simmons.
12: Highs level off around 84 this afternoon under mainly sunny skies. Winds out of the northeast, 5 to 10 miles per hour. Mainly clear again tonight. Lows dip down to about 61. Tomorrow, 94. Temps a bit above average Sunday and Monday with highs in the upper 80s. Slight chance of thunderstorms Monday. From the CAMI Weather Center, I'm meteorologist Paul Trombley. Right now, it's 78 degrees.
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0: And there's Merle Haggard with My Favorite Memory on Cammy Country's All-Time Hits. It is just after 2 on this Friday, June 5th. John Willis with you. So happy to be with you here on this Friday. We are almost to the weekend. Looks like we're going to get some summer-like temps here this weekend after maybe some storms here today. We'll definitely take it. Here's Willie Nelson to keep us rolling on Cammy.
1: One, two, one, two, three, four.

And that's Restless Heart with the Bluest Eyes in Texas on Cami Country. Well, hey, we have been celebrating the 75th anniversary of KRVN since February, and the fun continues. It's your chance to register to win three big prizes, a 2024 Chevrolet Silverado, Yamaha Kodiak 450, and Broil King Grill. 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Our next event is coming up here tonight from 7 to 9 p.m. We'll be at Oxford Turkey Days with the parade at 7 and registration downtown until 9. 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At from 10:30 a.m. to 12:30 p.m. will be at Loop City Polish Days with the parade at 10:30 and registration until 12:30. And then later that night we'll be at the Oconto Fireman's Barbecue from 5 to 7 p.m. So there's going to be plenty of opportunities for you to get registered to win one of these three great prizes. Here's Brooks and Dunn with Boot Scootin' Boogie on Cami.

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1: With the latest in ag information on the Rural Radio Network, good afternoon. I'm Chad Moyer. 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Here's how we settled out in the grains, first of all. July corn settles 7 cents down to 417.5. The high was 424.5, the low 416. December corn 5.75 down, settling at 466. The high of the day was 452.5. The low was 444.75. July soybeans 8 cents down, settling at 1121.5. The high was 1132.25. The low 1117.5. And November beans down 4 to settle at 1137.5. The high of the day 1147.25. The low 1132. July bean oil down 217. July soybean meal settles 520 a ton lower. July Kansas City wheat settled a half higher, 620.75. The high was 623, the low 614. September down a half, 631.5. The high of the day, 634, the low 625.5. Over to the livestock futures on the mercantile, August live cattle 12 higher, 241.65. The high 245.22, the low 240.80. October live cattle settled 32 higher at 234.12. The high was 238.15, the low 233.75. August feeder cattle today 52 higher at 353.90. The high was 358.75, the low 351.20. September feeders up 75, 350.82. The high was 355.57, the low 348.02. July lean hogs settled down 280, 98.80. The high was $100.90, the low 98.52. August down 205, 97.22. The high was 98.50, the low 96.95. 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
9: Highs level off around 84 this afternoon under mainly sunny skies. Winds out of the northeast, 5 to 10 miles per hour. Mainly clear again tonight. Lows dip down to about 61. Tomorrow, 94. Temps a bit above average Sunday and Monday with highs in the upper 80s. Slight chance of thunderstorms Monday. From the CAMI Weather Center, I'm meteorologist Paul Trombley. Currently 79.
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3: 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Country's all-time hits.

And there's Leanne Womack with The Fool on Cammy. Country's all-time hits. The song released in May of 1997. It was the second single from her debut album. The song peaked at number two on the U.S. Billboard Hot Country Singles and Tracks chart, her first of four songs to just miss the top spot. Here's Alabama and Take Me Down on Cammy.

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3: Governor Jim Pillen has directed the Nebraska Department of Health and Human Services to seek federal approval from the Centers of Medicare and Medicaid Services to apply a temporary high unemployment hardship for Medicaid expansion beneficiaries residing in Dawson County, Nebraska. If approved by CMS, Medicaid expansion recipients residing in Dawson County would be temporarily exempt from Nebraska's recently implemented Medicaid work requirements. Meteorologists from the National Weather Service in Hastings will be present at the 2026 Cattlemen's Bowl north of Cozad to assist with weather monitoring, especially given the history of Dawson County storms in early June. The 2026 event will be held today through Saturday at the Benjamin Ranch, located about 10 miles north of Cozad. Warning coordination meteorologist Mike Moritz says it's a big event, and National Weather Service officials will be working with emergency management personnel and event organizers to have plans in place.
6: We got thousands of people out there. We've got a big production going on. And if weather were to impact that, we want to keep these people safe. And so by working with not just the Dawson County Emergency Management, but the event organizers, we're planning ahead to prepare in case severe or adverse weather impacts that location.
3: Moritz notes that weather officials are proactively designating safety and evacuation plans for the Cattlemen's Bowl site to ensure guest safety during severe weather. The Nebraska Department of Transportation says work on I-80 near mile post 263.69 will get underway Monday, June 8th, if the weather holds. Paul Reed Construction and Supply of Gearing is the contractor. They will tear down and rebuild the L-10B bridge. Crews will build the bridge in two halves and use temporary signals for traffic. Expect some lane closures on I-80 near the Odessa 263 interchange. The project should be finished by February of 2027. Reporting for KRVN News, I'm John Willis.
7: Lots of sunshine this afternoon with highs around 84. Northeasterly winds 5 to 10 miles per hour. Tonight, lows around 61. High temperatures reach up to 93. Tomorrow, a blend of clouds and sun. Partly cloudy Sunday with highs in the upper 80s. Slight chance of thunderstorms Monday. From the Cami Weather Center, I'm meteorologist Paul Frobley. Currently, it's 79 degrees.
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1: 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Cam.

And that's Steve Wariner with Life's Highway on Cami Country's all-time hits. Hey, it is just about 3 here on this Friday, June 5th. What a beautiful day it is. We've been seeing temperatures all day in the upper 70s. Nice breeze. Sun is out. Great time to go out and get outside. But keep the radio on, of course. Here's Doug Stone and In a Different Light on Cami Country. 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

And that's Jimmy Buffett with Margaritaville on Kimmy Country. Well, hey, Nebraska is the home of the good life and great beef. 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
1: Good afternoon. I'm Steve White with Livestock News. Now that New World screwworm has been confirmed, it's important to point out it's more than a concern for cattle. Dr. Patrick Webb is a veterinarian with the National Pork Board.
2: Fly prevention is important for multiple reasons, and so knocking down the potential for that this particular fly to be in the environment is a good thing. And it's just one of a part of many steps to ensure you've got good biosecurity going on your farm.
1: Also at the World Pork Expo, college students get firsthand experience advocating for the industry. Maddie Weber has our story.
3: Here at the World Pork Expo, college students are getting experience with some hot topics in the pork industry. In the Young Pork Advocates Issues Meet, students debate current industry issues like trade negotiation, swine health programs, and interstate commerce. Jake Sturley, the Director of Industry Resource Development for NPPC, says the communication skills students gain are what makes this program so unique.
4: You kind of can build your opening statement, but then once you get into discussion, you don't know how other contestants, what other points they're going to bring up, and so discussion can go a million different ways. And
3: Sturley says this opportunity is important to develop the pork industry's future leaders.
4: Kind of one of the common themes that you'll hear from different employers, different companies, any panel, is we all care about pigs in the industry, but we really do it for the people that we're involved with. And people are the reason that we show up from day to day and are the reason that we really enjoy the jobs that we do.
3: In this year's Young Pork Advocates Issues Meet, 23 college students competed for $25,000 in scholarships at the World Pork Expo.
1: Thanks, Maddie. 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
10: Lots of sunshine this afternoon with highs around 84. Northeasterly winds 5 to 10 miles per hour. Tonight, lows around 61. High temperatures reach up to 93. Tomorrow, a blend of clouds and sun. Partly cloudy Sunday with highs in the upper 80s. Slight chance of thunderstorms Monday. From the Cami Weather Center, I'm meteorologist Paul Frobley. Currently 81.
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And there's Juice Newton with Queen of Hearts on Cammy Country Legends. Well, hey, did you know that this Friday, June 5th, is World Environment Day? It was established by the United Nations in 1972, and it encourages awareness and action to protect the environment. More than 150 countries participate in World Environment Day activities each year, making it one of the largest environmental observances in the world. It's also National Donut Day, celebrated on the first Friday in June every year. National Donut Day honors the Salvation Army volunteers known as the Donut Lassies, who served donuts to American soldiers during World War I. The holiday was established in 1938. Many donut shops celebrate with giveaways or special promotions, and Americans consume billions of donuts every year. It's also National Ketchup Day, a celebration of one of America's most popular condiments. Ketchup was once marketed as a medicinal product in the 1830s before becoming a staple condiment. It's also National Veggie Burger Day. Did you know that the first commercially successful veggie burgers appeared in the United States in the 1980s and have since become a staple on many restaurant menus? And then finally, it's Hot Air Balloon Day, celebrating one of the oldest forms of human flight. Did you know that the first successful hot air balloon flight took place in France in 1783, and the first passengers were a sheep, a duck, and a rooster? So that is a look at this Friday, June 5th, and what makes it stand out from all the rest of the days out there. Here's Brooks and Dunn with a little Red Dirt Road on Cammy Country.

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And there's T. Graham Brown with Hell in High Water on Cammy Country. Hey, celebrity birthdays on this June 5th. Mark Wahlberg was born on this day in 1971. The actor, producer, and former musician known for The Departed, The Fighter, and Ted. Pete Wentz was born on this day in 1979, the bassist and lyricist for Fall Out Boy. Kenny G, the American saxophonist, was born on this day in 1956, one of the best-selling instrumental artists of all time. And Brian McKnight was born on this day in 1969, the R&B singer known for hits including Back at One. So, if it is your birthday, that is who you share with here on this Friday. Chattahoochee with Alan Jackson up next right here on Cammy Country.

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0: The legends of country play here. She said, here she wants his fancy, don't let me down. She's gone country. Look at them. 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
5: Grand Island-based Bosselman Pump and Pantry is expanding its footprint across the Midwest through the acquisition of 21 Hy-Vee Fast and Fresh standalone convenience store locations. The deal will add sites in Iowa, Nebraska, and Minnesota, including two locations in the Omaha Metro. Company leaders say the move marks a major step in the long-term growth strategy and will introduce Pump and Pantry's fuel, food, and rewards offerings to new communities. After Nebraska Public Power District chose four potential sites for a nuclear reactor last month, the Flatwater Free Press met with local government officials on the public opinion of a nuclear reactor in their communities. Alex Hamicky has more.
8: The Flatwater Free Press article released May 29th stated that most of the four communities selected by Nebraska Public Power District were open to a nuclear reactor in or around their community. There wasn't any opposition stated within the article by leaders in Brownville, where the Cooper Nuclear Station is close by. Some residents in Sutherland have voiced concerns on safety, and Beatrice Mayor Bob Morgan said that their town is excited, but some support could hinge on the reactor's impact on the water supply. In Norfolk, the general consensus is that they are open to nuclear power, although the Madison County commissioners have stated there is some small opposition to the project. The next steps for Nebraska Public Power District include identifying a suitable site, applying for permits with the Nuclear Regulatory Commission, and picking a reactor design. For KRVN News, I'm Alex Hamicky.
5: Thank you, Alex. An Offutt Air Force Base will conduct a mass accident response exercise Saturday, June 6th, from approximately 7 a.m. to 4 p.m. The exercise is being conducted in preparation for the Defenders of Freedom Air and Sea Show scheduled for August 8th and 9th and will test emergency response, communication, and coordination procedures associated with a large-scale incident. Reporting for KRVN News, I'm John Willis.
9: Lows level off around 61 tonight under mainly clear skies. Winds out of the northeast, 5 to 10 miles per hour. Highs level off around 93 tomorrow. Sunshine mixed with clouds at times. Partly cloudy tomorrow night, 62. Upper 80s Sunday and Monday with a slight chance for storms Monday. From the CAMI West Center, I'm meteorologist Paul Trombley. Right now, it's 81 degrees.
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And that's Vern Gosden with This Ain't My First Rodeo on Cami Country. It's just about 4 on this Friday, June 5th. You are here to listen to continuous American country classics, and that's what we've got coming up for you. Mo Bandy and Joe Stampley, just good old boys, keeps us rocking into the 4 o'clock hour right here on Cami Country.

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And that's the great George Strait with Baby Blue on Cami Country. Well, hey, we have been traveling the area grilling Nebraska beef burgers from Lexington to Gothenburg, Holdridge to Cambridge, and points in between. We've served over 2,000 Nebraska beef burgers. Thanks to all of our grilling sponsors and hosts and the many people who joined us for a free lunch. You have one more chance to enjoy them. Join us on Thursday, June 11th from 11:30 to 1 at Plum Creek Marketplace in Lexington for the last meet and greet of 2026. So hope to see you there. Tim McGraw, Indian Outlaw, up next on Cami Country.

0: 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Let's start in cash cattle country here today. There is a little bit of additional business that is being taken place, especially in the South. Live trade at 256 to 258. That's one lower to one higher compared to last week. Northern dress deals were seen at 405, steady with the prior week's averages. Totals so far, Kansas about 5,900, and Nebraska's had about 29,900. Nebraska sales at 256 to 258 live, 405 to 407 dressed. Texas has had about 4,900 head trade hands, and Iowa 19,500. Box beef cutouts for today ended mixed. Choice was up 4 cents, 392.70. Selects 382.69. That is down 35. Choice select spread at $10.01. Total load count today 91. Hog trade, Iowa, Minnesota, the average 95.19, down 92 on the day. Western Corn Belt down 53, 95.50. Pork cutouts, loins 7.39 higher. The bellies were down 4.02. Hams were up 53, ribs up 4.79. Overall carcass value 3.05 higher, 101.18. Total load count today 301. At the terminals, barrels of yield steady at 62, sows steady 54 to 58. Livestock slaughter. This week's cattle slaughter expected to be 533,000 head compared to 581,000 a year ago. Hog slaughter this week, 2.42 million compared to 2.35 million a year ago. 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
2: Lows level off around 61 tonight under mainly clear skies. Winds out of the northeast, 5 to 10 miles per hour. Highs level off around 93 tomorrow. Sunshine mixed with clouds at times. Partly cloudy tomorrow night, 62. Upper 80s Sunday and Monday with a slight chance for storms Monday. From the CAMI Weather Center, I'm meteorologist Paul Frobley. Currently, it's 82 degrees.
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And that's Little Texas with Amy's back in Austin on Cami Country. Well, hey, some fun things happening with the NBA Finals involving Elmo from Sesame Street, who had to respond after a post uproar. I have more information on that in just a little bit. First up here is Hank Williams Jr. And all my rowdy friends are coming over tonight on Cami Country.

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And that's Terry Gibbs with Somebody's Knockin' on Cami Country. All right, a little fun story for you here about beloved Elmo from Sesame Street, who sparked controversy this week with a social media post about the 2026 NBA Finals. The ruckus started after Elmo shared an X post on Wednesday, as well as a matching post on Instagram, wishing both the Knicks and Spurs well in their first final matchups. On Instagram, Elmo also posted a video of himself sinking a basket and celebrating with his best friend, Abby. Now, it drew criticism from Knicks fans online, with some pointing out that the fictional Sesame Street is located in New York City, so the Knicks fans are like, hey, you're supposed to be cheering for us. And so now Elmo Wendy's account wrote back in response on X, and so Elmo had to respond, put out another message on Thursday, writing, quote, "Nix that last message. Elmo didn't mean to spur you on," end quote. So I don't think that really answered any questions there, Elmo. I think you need to decide who you're cheering for. We can't just be cheering for both teams to have fun, Elmo. We need a real answer here. Here's Eddie Rabbit and Rocky Mountain Music on Cami.

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9: Authorities are investigating a three-vehicle injury accident reported at around 6:02 a.m. on Thursday on U.S. Highway 183 near Road 729. According to Phelps County Sheriff's Office Captain Jared Nedrig, Jace Engesser of Spearfish, South Dakota, was traveling northbound while pulling a horse trailer when his vehicle crossed the center line as he attempted to pass traffic. Engesser's vehicle sideswiped a southbound vehicle driven by Dale Connolly of Alliance, causing Connolly to lose a tire and veer into the west ditch before coming to rest in a nearby bean field. A third vehicle driven by Sean Denny of Kearney was traveling directly behind Connolly and sustained minor damage to its hood and windshield after being struck by debris from the collision. Both Engesser's and Connolly's vehicles were towed from the scene with moderate to major damage. Connolly and his passenger, Jacob Murphy of Anniston, Alabama, were transported by Holdridge Emergency Services to Phelps Memorial Health Center with non-life-threatening injuries. Engesser told authorities he had fallen asleep at the wheel prior to the crash. All individuals involved were wearing seatbelts at the time of the incident. Meteorologists from the National Weather Service in Hastings will be present at the 2026 Cattlemen's Ball north of Cozad to assist with weather monitoring, especially given the history of Dawson County storms in early June. Warning coordination meteorologist Mike Moritz says it's a big event, and National Weather Service officials will be working with emergency management personnel and event organizers to have plans in place.
0: How can we get people to a safe place? What can we do to think before the storm comes? You don't want to wait till the last minute. And at the National Weather Service, we will actually be on site during the event north of Cozad, providing weather support and weather information to emergency management and organizing officials during that event.
9: Moritz says it's not unusual for the National Weather Service to perform forecasting services for larger events, such as the Cattlemen's Ball, as his team already provides similar help to the Nebraska State Fair, as well as UNL and UNK football games. Reporting for KRVN News, I'm John Willis.
10: Lows level off around 61 tonight under mainly clear skies. Winds out of the northeast, 5 to 10 miles per hour. Highs level off around 93 tomorrow. Sunshine mixed with clouds at times. Partly cloudy tomorrow night, 62. Upper 80s Sunday and Monday with a slight chance for storms Monday. From the CAMI Weather Center, I'm meteorologist Paul Frobley. Currently, it's 82 degrees.
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And there's George Jones with Tennessee Whiskey on Cammy Country. Well, as the great Alan Jackson and Jimmy Buffett said, it's 5 o'clock somewhere, and that 5 o'clock is right here on Cammy Country. John Willis with you. Let's keep the good music rolling with Patti Loveless and Blame It on Your Heart on Cammy.

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0: And that's Alabama with Born Country on Cami Country. Hey, a little feel-good story for you here today. A Vietnamese restaurant owner who gave away a free meal receives a home after a viral fundraiser. I have more on that in just a little bit on Cami.
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3: Lows level off around 61 tonight under mainly clear skies. Winds out of the northeast, 5 to 10 miles per hour. Highs level off around 93 tomorrow. Sunshine mixed with clouds at times. Partly cloudy tomorrow night, 62. Upper 80s Sunday and Monday with a slight chance for storms Monday. From the CAMI Weather Center, I'm meteorologist Paul Trombley. Currently, it's 82 degrees.
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And that's Billy Dean with We Just Disagree on Cami Country. All right, little feel-good story for you Friday here before we get into the weekend. An 86-year-old Vietnamese restaurant owner whose generosity touched millions online has received a life-changing gift of her own after a viral fundraiser helped secure her a new home. Liang Li owns her own cafe in Florida, became an internet sensation after 24-year-old content creator Julian Becerra posted a video showing her refusing payment for a meal at her restaurant despite Becerra being the business's first customers in hours. Liang is seen refusing a tip from Becerra, who gives the food a positive review. A few days later, Becerra wrote that he had just found out Mrs. Liang had been homeless this entire time, and so a fundraiser was then started to help her out. Within 24 hours, the fundraiser had reached nearly $127,000, according to Becerra. Weeks later, the fundraiser had surpassed $200,000, and on June 1st, Becerra was able to present Liang with a check for the money, as well as a fully furnished home just minutes from the cafe. That is a great story and just an example of how there is still positivity in the world. Here's Dan Seals with One Friend on Cami Country.

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4: Lows level off around 61 tonight under mainly clear skies. Winds out of the northeast, 5 to 10 miles per hour. Highs level off around 93 tomorrow. Sunshine mixed with clouds at times. Partly cloudy tomorrow night, 62. Upper 80s Sunday and Monday with a slight chance for storms Monday. From the CAMI Weather Center, I'm meteorologist Paul Frobley. Currently, it's 82 degrees.
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And that's Eddie Rabbit and Crystal Gayle with you and I on Cammy Country's all-time hits. It is just about 6 here on this Friday, June 5th. John Willis with you one final hour before we get to the weekend. So let's keep the great music rolling. Here's Joe Diffie and Honky Tonk Attitude on Cammy Country.

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That's George Strait with Ace in the Hole on Cami Country. 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

0: And that's Alan Jackson with Someday on Cami Country Legends. Hey, we've got plenty more coming up. Ronnie Millsap, Joe D. Messina, Sammy Kershaw, Nitty Gritty Dirt Band. They are all on the way after the break.
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3: Lows level off around 61 tonight under mainly clear skies. Winds out of the northeast, 5 to 10 miles per hour. Highs level off around 93 tomorrow. Sunshine mixed with clouds at times. Partly cloudy tomorrow night, 62. Upper 80s, Sunday and Monday, with a slight chance for storms Monday. From the Cami Weather Center, I'm meteorologist Paul Frobley. Currently, it's 81 degrees.
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And that's Ricky Van Shelton with Keep It Between the Lines on Cammy Country. All right, that'll about wrap things up for me here on this Friday, June 5th. I'm John Willis. Thank you so much for making us a part of your afternoon. Have a great rest of your Friday. Have a fantastic weekend, and we'll talk to you on Monday. Waylon Jennings is in to send me away right here on Cammy Country. My baby.

0: I'm weatherology meteorologist Jennifer Wojcicki with a significant weather update. A severe thunderstorm watch continues until midnight tonight. A severe thunderstorm watch means that conditions are favorable for the development of severe thunderstorms over the next several hours. Some of these storms may produce large hail and strong damaging straight-line winds. Although a tornadic development can't be ruled out, damaging hail and strong winds are likely to be the primary threat with developing storms. Storms can pop up quickly, so stay up to date on rapidly changing weather conditions and be prepared to take action if warnings are issued. A severe thunderstorm watch continues until midnight tonight. From the CAMI Weather Center, I'm meteorologist Jennifer Wojcicki.
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9: Lows level off around 61 tonight under mainly clear skies. Winds out of the northeast, 5 to 10 miles per hour. Highs level off around 93 tomorrow. Sunshine mixed with clouds at times. Partly cloudy tomorrow night, 62. Upper 80s Sunday and Monday with a slight chance for storms Monday. From the Cami Weather Center, I'm meteorologist Paul Trombley. Currently, it's 81 degrees.
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After that, he seemed to bog down even deeper. And I saw what booze and pills can really do. And I wondered if I'd ever see him sober. But I'd